Wake up with the rhythm of success. Your dream, your moment. 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

Shimla, Dehradun, whose hills, forests, rains, railway stations and small town life later became unforgettable settings in his writings. Ruskin Bond lost his father at a very young age, and this emotional loneliness deeply influenced his writing. His father was a great inspiration to him and encouraged his love for books and storytelling. Even during his school days at Bishop Cotton School in Shimla, Ruskin Bond showed a special talent for writing. At the age of just 17, he wrote his first novel, The Room on the Roof, which won the prestigious John Llewellyn Rhys Prize in 1957. From then onwards, there was no looking back. He continued to write stories, novels, essays and poems that touched the hearts of readers across generations. What makes Ruskin Bond special is the simplicity and warmth of his writing. He does not depend on complicated language or dramatic plots. Instead, he beautifully captures ordinary moments of life, childhood memories, friendship, loneliness, nature, kindness, human emotions, and the life in the mountains. Nature plays a very important role in his stories. Trees, flowers, rain, rivers, birds, and the peaceful Himalayan landscape appear again and again in his books. His stories often make readers slow down and appreciate the small joys of life. Another remarkable quality of Ruskin Bond is his deep understanding of children and young minds. His child characters are innocent, curious, emotional, and realistic. That's why children as well as adults enjoy reading his stories equally. His style of writing is simple, gentle, descriptive, and emotionally rich. Even with a few words, he can create powerful feelings in the minds of the readers. Many of his stories carry subtle messages about honesty, kindness, forgiveness, love for nature, and value of human relationship. For his outstanding contribution to literature, Ruskin Bond has received many honors, including the Sahitya Academy Award, the Padma Shri, and Padma Bhushan. Even today, Ruskin Bond continues to live in Lanter near Missouri, surrounded by hills and books, continuing to inspire readers with his timeless stories. Dear young listeners, before we move to the summary of some of his beautiful short stories, let's remember that Ruskin Bond is not just a storyteller. He's a writer who teaches us to find beauty in simplicity and humanity in everyday life. So today I have chosen two famous and heartwarming short stories written by Ruskin Bond for you. The first story is The Cherry Tree, a simple yet deeply meaningful story that beautifully speaks about patience, hope, growth, and the wonders of nature through the journey of a tiny cherry seed. This touching story is about a young boy named Rakesh who plants a tiny cherry seed near his grandfather's house in the Himalayan hills. Slowly, the seed begins to grow into a small plant. But the little plant faces many difficulties. God eats its leaves, grass cutters damage it, and harsh weather affects its growth. Still, the tiny plant survives with patience and strength. As years pass, the small plant finally grows into a beautiful cherry tree filled with flowers, birds, and life. Rakesh feels great joy and pride watching the tree grow. The beauty of this story lies not only in the growth of the tree, but also in the message hidden within it. Ruskin Bond gently reminds us that life itself is like the growth of a tree. Every dream, every talent, and every good relationship needs time,

patience, care and hope. Difficulties may come, but if we continue with courage and determination, we too can grow beautifully. The story also teaches children to love nature and find happiness in simple things around them. And now let me take you to my second favorite pick for today, a touching and unforgettable story.

0: meet Anil, but Anil trusts him completely and even begins teaching him how to read and write. One day, Hari steals money from Anil and runs away. But while waiting at the railway station, guilt slowly fills his heart. He realizes that Anil's trust and kindness are more valuable than the stolen money. Finally, Hari returns and quietly places the money back. The moral of the story is deeply meaningful. Ruskin Bond beautifully shows that kindness and trust can change even a person who has gone in the wrong direction. Punishment may create fear, but love and understanding can create transformation. The story also teaches us that education is one of the greatest gifts in life. Hari realizes that learning and becoming a better human being are far more valuable than stealing money for temporary survival. Both these stories beautifully reflect the simplicity, humanity, warmth, and emotional depth that make Ruskin Bond one of the most beloved storytellers for children. So, dear young listeners, do try to read these two beautiful stories and explore many more interesting works from the collection of Ruskin Bond. He has authored more than 500 short stories, essays and novels, which include 69 books for children. Every book opens the door to a new world of imagination, thoughts, feelings and experiences. And dear parents, as I always say, do spend some quality time with your children. Even a few minutes spent reading together can create beautiful memories and help develop a lifelong love for books in their minds. Encourage your children to read good stories, discuss characters with them, and listen to their thoughts and imagination. Through reading, children not only improve their language and knowledge, but also slowly develop kindness, patience, creativity, confidence, and emotional understanding. And that's a wrap for today's episode of Reading Room. Thank you so much for joining me on this beautiful literary journey through the world of Ruskin Bond and his unforgettable stories. Our special reading series for children will be coming to an end next week, and I would truly love to hear your opinions, suggestions and feedbacks about the series. Your thoughts and encouragement mean a lot and inspire us to continue bringing more wonderful books and authors closer to young readers. Thank you once again for being with me today. I will be back next week with another fascinating author and another beautiful collection of stories. Until we meet again, keep reading, keep imagining and keep discovering new worlds through books. This is Preeta Sugathan signing off. 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